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Coming up, we've got some music from one of our local bands. 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

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Coming up, we've got some music from one of our local bands. 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

and lost stood bravely side by side with families who would count the cost through scarlet tear-stained eyes. At Ersden, where the prayers were said for each and every name, they made a vow that these men's lives would not be lost in vain.

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That was a track from the 1990s here on Lionheart Radio 107.3 FM. 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

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Coming up, we've got some music from one of our local bands. 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

0: 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Oh, Riley done gone like a turkey through the corn. 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

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And now we turn to something with a bit more of a local flavour. 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

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It's our second Saturday of September. We're into the autumn period, and I'm busy doing a second Saturday of 70s dance music, disco that is. And while I'm busy preparing it, I've been watching the house martins on the wires outside, getting ready for their long journey south. Well, we'll start away with this one from Gloria Gaynor, I Will Survive.

What a great 70s sound to start off with there. Gloria Gaynor, I Will Survive. Here's another great one as well from Dan Hartman, and he's going to have an instant replay.

It's just gone 10 minutes past 7 o'clock. It's an early call for the time anyway. And there was Dan Hartman and his Instant Replay. What a fabulous record he made. Here's one from the Stars on 45. Do you remember they were popular at the beginning, early part of the 70s? They're doing an ABBA medley.

It's just coming up towards 20 minutes past 7 o'clock. You've been listening to Entrance there with Staying Alive. So swirly time, whatever. Let's do a Silver Convention are singing about. Let's get up and boogie.

Well, this should be the first Saturday back following the summer holidays, I think, if I've got my calculations right. Some of us may be back, some might have come back. You're going to probably say, oh, this is wonderful, just to have a nice little break. Here's Kelly Marie, It Feels Like I'm in Love.

Kelly Marie there having a great time feeling like she's in love. It's just on 27 minutes past 7 o'clock and we've got another great disco sound for you, followed of course by our advert break.

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1: Do you enjoy the sounds of the 60s? Everything from The Beatles, The Rolling Stones, Cliff Richard, Diana Ross and the Supremes, the early rock and roll with Eddie Cochran and company, Elvis, music from The Sound of Music and West Side Story, and a host of music from one-hit wonders right through to one of those artists or bands you may have loved at the time. 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
1: It's just on 25 minutes to 8 o'clock, and just had Boney M there with a Rasputin. Here's Sheila B. Devotion, but not with the one we're popular with. Here's her Spacer. Russians.

And there goes Steal a Bit of Ocean. Now, we've got this one from Lolita Holiday with Love Sensation. Not as a song I remember much about the 70s, but it was one of those popular disco sounds.

The reason I'm saying it wasn't so much familiar to me, that one, because I never played that much on the that one, of course, on the dance floor during the 70s with the disco. Never mind, but I did with this one. It's the Michael Zager Band and Let's All Chant.

minutes to 8 o'clock, in case you're thinking, oh, shucks, I've got to get on the 8 o'clock bus, or I've got to be at work for 8 o'clock, or I've got to leave the house by 8 o'clock. You know, so time is slipping past very quickly this morning. Here, Shalimar, I can make you feel good.

we've just got over 10 minutes left, having just listened to Shalimar there, whether I can make you feel good. But here's the Whispers, and they're saying, and the beat goes on.

Well, if the beat goes on, surely you can say after that one from the Whispers, can you feel the force? That's what the real thing we're asking.

I was beginning to think Star Trek was arriving there, or at least some of the aliens that they fight against, or something that was about to happen. Anyway, that was Can You Feel the Force There from The Real Thing. And now Sylvester, our last one before we head into the 60s breakfast show at 8 o'clock. You will not get all of it, because when you hear Phoebe, you know we're about to start with our next programme.

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1: 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And now we turn to something with a bit more of a local flavour. 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

a different start to the show than usual. That was a band called the Peatbox Fairies. Yes, you've just heard a live recording from a band called the Diesel Cowboys. And this is a band called Tom Petty. Very smooth, very professional sound of Sydney Youngblood. So from Mick Miller to Frankie Miller, and this is a track called Darling. Well, this is a track

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And now we turn to something with a bit more of a local flavour. 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
1: More anti-migrant protests are due to take place in Portsmouth this weekend. The demos come as the first man charged over protest-related violence in the city last week will appear in court. Firefighters say they managed to bring a blaze under control at a block of flats in East London. Around 70 crew were tackling it on the 17th floor of a 22-storey building in Poplar. Reform UK have been given £36 million by a crypto billionaire in what's the biggest donation to a British political party on record. Ben Dalo says he wants them to get a fair fight at the next general election. And Princess Diana's iconic revenge dress is expected to sell for over £200,000 when it goes up for auction later this year.
2: It became a symbol of empowerment, and that's why it still captures people's imagination today. It's a message that is universal and so meaningful to women in our world.
1: Yeah, Morgana Halimi is the head of fashion and handbags at Sotheby's, where it's going on sale at their New York auction house in December. From Radio News Hub, I'm Phil Towers.
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Coming up, we've got some music from one of our local bands. 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

Well, good morning and welcome to Denise's show here on Lionheart Radio on a Saturday morning, and kicking us off, the a classic from 1978, Patti Smith Group and Because the Night. And we're going to stay with 1978, a very appropriate song. I think we're coming into autumn, so I'm going to play Justin Hayward and Forever Autumn.

I absolutely love that song. That's Justin Hayward and Forever Autumn. Right, I think we'll go to 2004 now. Let's have some killers. This is Somebody Told Me.

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The killers and somebody told me. 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Let's have some Sarah Brightman now from her album La Luna. This is Scarborough Fair.

Absolutely beautiful. That was Sarah Brightman and Scarborough Fair. And I don't know if you can hear, but my cat's meowing in the background. So I am sorry about that if the microphone's picking up my cat. I think I better sort him out, actually. Right, let's go to 1982 now. This is Dollar and Videotech.

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Let's go to the album The Stamping Ground. This is The Ship.

0: brilliant. 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Right, I'm not sure if this next song is going to be a little bit too loud for this time of the morning, but I'm going to play it because I do love it. From 1997, this is German DJ Sash featuring Rodriguez, and this is Ecuador.
1: Y venga conmigo. Vámonos al viaje para buscar.

Do I apologize for playing that? Maybe. That was Sash and Ecuador. Yeah, I know I normally say that I play songs from my husband's CD collection. That wasn't part of his CD collection. That was actually part of mine. So I love it, but I do apologize if it's not your cup of tea. Right, let's go to 1967 now. Let's play the Trogs, and this is Love Is All Around.

Talking heads there, that was A Road to Nowhere. Right, let's go back to the 70s. Let's have some Doolies. Love the Doolies. Let's have Wanted.

Great stuff. That was the Doolies and Wanted. Now we're going back to the 60s now. A classic from the Ronettes. This is Be My Baby.

the Romettes there and Be My Baby, and of course it was featured in the film Dirty Dancing. Great film, one of my all-time favourite films, sorry. Right, let's have some cheese now. Let's have some Buggles, the Buggles, and this is Video Killed the Radio Star.

the Buggles and Video Killed the Radio Star. And that's it. That's it. Another show done. And like I always say, if you've any requests, please send them in. That I'm going to finish with Cyndi Lauper and Girls Just Want to Have Fun, because I always have fun recording these shows for you. Right. So that's it, everybody. Have a great week, and I will see you next week. Bye-bye.

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1: It's the biggest donation made to a party in UK political history. Reform UK have been given £36 million by a crypto billionaire. Ben Dello said he wanted to hand the money to Nigel Farage's party to help them fight the next election. Donald Trump has touched down in Ireland, where he's making a two-day visit. He was greeted by the Deputy Premier Simon Harris at Dublin Airport. He'll also meet the President and Taoiseach, as well as business leaders. The first man charged of an anti-migrant protest in Portsmouth is appearing in court this morning. The 42-year-old was arrested last weekend and later charged with violent disorder and assaulting a police officer. And in football, newly promoted Hull City are hoping to continue their unbeaten start to the Premier League season with a trip to Chelsea. Elsewhere, Bournemouth host Brentford and Forest head to Villa. Meanwhile, Everton travel to face Spurs later this afternoon, and David Moyes is fairly happy with how his side's season's gone so far.
2: Pleased in some aspects. I think we've played quite well in some of the games.
3: I'm not unhappy. I'd like to have got another win rather than a draw somewhere along the way. No, the players have done a really good job at the moment.
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0: This ad is just to let you know there's been a change to my morning show. It's now on Friday mornings until 1 with the same great music and the same great fun. With a recipe, of course, and interesting facts and loads of music for many different acts. Requests you can, any track you really want to hear. I will play them gladly, I wish to make that clear. So come now, join me in my brand new slot to hear for sure what a lot I got. Until then, to my listeners all, I say TTFN in the hope to play for you again and again and again. So please tune in to 107.3 FM, because now you know where and now you know when. So no excuses, just turn that tuning dial to make this old geezer's broaden his broad smile. Ta-ra.
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2: 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You don't understand.
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2: Donald Trump says he thinks a unified Ireland will happen at some point.
3: We were talking about it, and you got the right man over here to get it moving. But yeah, I think it would be a fantastic thing. Now, the UK will have something to say about it, obviously, but I think it would be a great thing. I mean, how can it be bad?
2: Yeah, he was speaking at the start of his two-day trip there, where he's met with the Irish president and Taoiseach amid one of the biggest security operations the country's police service has ever managed. It's the biggest donation made to a political party in UK history. Reform UK had been given £36 million by a crypto billionaire. Ben Dello said he wanted to hand the money to Nigel Farage's party to help them fight the next election. Police in Portsmouth say they won't tolerate protesters whose only aim is to create fear and incite violence. It says more demonstrations are due to take place there today. And Princess Diana's off-the-shoulder black revenge dress is going up for auction in New York later this year. It's expected to fetch up to £220,000. From Radio News Hub, I'm Phil Towers.
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1: 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Honor your corners. And off we go. East is east and west is west, and the wrong one I have chose. Let's go where you keep on wearing those frills and flowers and buttons and bows, rings and things and buttons and bows. Don't bury me in this prairie, take me where the cement grows. Let's move down to some big town where they love a gal by the cut of her clothes, and I'll stand out in buttons and bows. I love you in buckskin and the clothes that I've homespun, but I love you longer, stronger, where your friends don't tote a gun. My bones denounce, the buckboard bounce, and the cactus hurts my toes. Let's vamoose, where gals keep using those silks and satins and linens that choose.

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Why do they call them chaps?

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I thought we might mess around for a bit this week. So from Las Vegas, we've kicked off with Mozzy D and Mess Around. And it can all get a bit messy from here on in. Mess around by all means, but don't mess around with love.

From their 1979 album, Dart Attack, that was the UK band Darts, with Don't Mess Around With Love. Sound advice in my book.

And there from Italy, we had Rockin' Bunny and the Rotgut Shots with I Start Messin' Around. Now, messin' around is all very well, but it's also a good way to get into a mess.

and the Polish band The Real Gone Tones have just given us Hot Mess, the title track from their 2016 album. Now, written in 1960 by Doc Pumas and Mort Schumann, and first recorded by Elvis Presley that same year, coming up next we've got a track from UK artist Miss Jean Vincent. This is A Mess of Blues.

Well, I think that's enough messing for one day. There we started with the Firebirds and Messed Up on You. That was followed by Cow Cow Boogie and their interpretation of the 1959 release from Irma Thomas, Don't Mess With My Man. And we finished off with the German band The Silverettes and Messin' With A Kid. Same title, but an entirely different song from the 1960 Junior Wells number. So, if we're done with messing, how about a bit of sweetness?

0: And there, with Sweet Petunia, it was New York City band Screamin' Rebel Angels. Perhaps something a little sweeter than that is called for.
1: Uh-huh, honey. All right.

0: sweet nothings.
1: That was a bit more gentle. And that was Brenda Lee with Sweet Nothings. Now here's another song that you may find familiar, though perhaps not in this version.

0: The song Ain't She Sweet was first recorded in 1927 by Gene Austin. Not in that style, of course. Rockabilly hadn't been invented back then. I've just played a 2023 version from the UK band The TR5s. Now, Ain't She Sweet has been recorded by many artists in a variety of styles. In fact, the Beatles released a version in 1964. But I think I'll take a step back to 1956, when Gene Vincent released his version.
1: Man, check that.

Jean Vincent and Ain't She Sweet. A very smooth version indeed. But let's pick it up a notch. A trip to Japan will always do that.

And there we had the Japanese band The Biscuits with Sweet Drive. Definitely sweet. I think I'll close this sweetness with the Hubcaps and Sweetheart.

Hubcaps there with Sweetheart. Now, Elvis Presley recorded this next song in 1956. It featured in the movie Love Me Tender. If you're a big fan of Elvis's acting abilities, you have my deepest sympathy. Fortunately, the Swiss duo, Two Bones, redeemed this song.

From Switzerland, Two Bones Have Just Given Us Poor Boy, a song for which Elvis Presley received a writing credit. As if. Anyway, in similar style, but hailing from Exeter, coming up next, it's the Bonneville Barons.

The Bonneville Barons in fine style there with Pretty Penny. Now, at one time, if something cost a pretty penny, it meant it was expensive. You don't hear that expression much these days, as everything is expensive. Here are the Caravans with some easy money.

There we had the UK band Caravans with Easy Money. Could be a theme tune for some politicians and others of similar candour.

And that was the John Lewis Trio, who were looking for money. Well, they won't find much around here. I'm flat broke. Still, who needs money anyway? Never had much when I was young, but I still managed to have a good time. Let the good times roll.

Wild Mae West there with Let the Good Times Roll. Let them roll again, I say. It's funny, you know, when I was young, we never got bored. But these days, when there's so much available to young folk, boredom seems to be an affliction. So I'll leave you with Eva Eastwood and Boredom.

Well, that's me done for another week. But I'll be back on Lionheart Radio again next Saturday. So please join me again for another helping of DuckTales Soup.

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1: Donald Trump says he thinks a unified Ireland will happen at some point.
2: We're talking about it, and you got the right man over here to get it moving. But yeah, I think it would be a fantastic thing. Now the UK will have something to say about it, obviously, but I think it would be a great thing. I mean, how can it be bad?
1: Yeah, we're speaking at the start of his two-day trip there, where he's met with the Irish president and Taoiseach amid one of the biggest security operations the country's police service has ever managed. It's the biggest donation made to a political party in UK history. Reform UK had been given £36 million by a crypto billionaire. Ben Dello said he wanted to hand the money to Nigel Farage's party to help them fight the next election. Police in Portsmouth say they won't tolerate protesters whose only aim is to create fear and incite violence. It says more demonstrations are due to take place there today. And Princess Diana's off-the-shoulder black revenge dress is going up for auction in New York later this year. It's expected to fetch up to £220,000. From Radio News Hub, I'm Phil Towers.
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0: A rather different start to the show than usual. That was a band called the Peatbox Fairies. Yes, you've just heard a live recording from a band called the Diesel Cowboys. And this is a band called Tom Petty. Very smooth, very professional sound of Sydney Youngblood. So from Mick Miller to Frankie Miller. And this is a track called Darling. Well, this is a track John Otway did on his own, single artist. And this is a track called Bunsen Burner. And this is called Garundula. From Paul, bye-bye now, take care of yourselves, and hopefully we'll see you tonight along at the Toxton Terrace. Bye-bye now.
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And next up, we have Barbara Blue, who is the unofficial, I'm not sure, Queen of Beale Street, because she has played Beale Street more than any other musician, she tells me. Wow. Here she is with Slide Man.

0: And time now to take a look around the region. So over to you, Robbie.
1: Hello. Well, what have we got in store for you this week? 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
0: What did you say it was called?
1: It was called The Naked Neds.
0: All right. I saw a film similar but called Waking Ned, where Ned had come into a fortune. The only problem was that Ned was dead. And so his friends had decided that they would revive him.
1: Wow. Ned was
0: anyway,
1: dead.
0: Moving on.
1: And Naked Neds. Well, that's interesting. Now, Sunday, on the 13th of September, In Focus, Hawksley Wildlife Discovery Centre, between 10 a.m. and 4 p.m, will be on hand with a range of optical equipment, such as telescopes and binoculars, allowing you to try before you buy. I wonder if that's to see anybody called Ned. I don't know. But anyways, yeah, that's Hawksley Nature Reserve. And you can find them there on Low Hawksley, Northumberland, NE65-0JR. So that's a look around the region.
0: And that was In Focus.
1: In Focus.
0: One of my favourite bands.
1: Wow.
0: Focus.
1: Focus. Hocus Pocus.
0: Yes, Focus. Hocus Pocus by Focus. Thank you, Robbie.
1: No problem.

That was John Mayall with John Lee Boogie. And this is John Lee Hooker with It Serves Me Right to Suffer.

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1: John Lee there, telling us that his baby treated him so badly that whenever he saw another woman, he couldn't help but cry. 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

0: Hello, I'm Peter Dixon, you know, voiceover man. You may recognize my voice from the telly. Shows like X Factor, Family Fortunes, Paul O'Grady, Cirque du Celebrité, and E4. So, what am I doing on Lionheart Radio? I have no idea.
1: 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I have music from the present day and some fine vintage performances. There will also be some fabulous soloists from both the past and the present. Well, Sunday Bandstand is the name of my show. It's just too good to miss.
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0: You were listening to Muddy Waters with Howlin' Wolf. Now, I've never met Howlin' Wolf and I've never met Muddy Waters. I guess the greatest moment of my career was when I met John Lee Hooker. Now, I don't know what you think of John Lee Hooker, but I'm going to play out my part of the show with Ry Cooder and John Lee Hooker for president.
1: Yeah.

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I decided I'd drop in there that night. When I got there, I said, man, what's shaking? They said, look, man, you can't come in here. This is where the president hang out.

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I said, look, man, everybody got to have the blues sometime, no matter where you're from or where you're at. So I decided to make a run for president.

The number one record in Detroit right now is called Boom Boom. 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These lyrics are something else. I want you to dig it and pick up on it. And every time you hear Boom Boom, that's a dollar change. I don't need your money because I finance my own campaign. I ain't for sale. I keep a fat back roll in my pocket, baby, big as a hay bale.

we disagree on which one of us you like the best. I said, honey, you're all equally fine under the law.

0: from Anik, for Anik, Lionheart Radio.
1: Donald Trump says he would love to see a united Ireland. Speaking at the start of a two-day visit there, the US president said the reunification of the Republic of Ireland and Northern Ireland may well as happen now. He was also questioned by reporters on the Iran war, something he says he personally has worked to resolve.
2: Iran cannot have a nuclear weapon. It's very simple. They were 2 weeks away from having a nuclear weapon. If they had it, they would have blown up Israel, they would have blown up the Middle East, and they would have hit some of Europe's cities.
1: Reform UK has received another £36 million donation from cryptocurrency billionaire Christopher Harborne. He said he was matching a donation of the same amount from fellow billionaire Ben Dilo. Anti-migrant protesters and counter-demonstrators have gathered in Portsmouth with a large police presence in the city centre. Police warned they would not tolerate fear or violence and said protesters wearing face coverings could be arrested. And England have completed a 3-0 test series whitewash over Pakistan, with captain Joe Root leading his side to an 8-wicket victory. From Radio News Hub, I'm Ben Monte.
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5: The weather.
6: And generally dry with sunny intervals today, but there is a risk of isolated showers first thing, and these dying out through the morning. Breezy to start, but this will soon ease and feel warm in the sunshine, with a maximum temperature today of 19 degrees Celsius. Tonight, a dry evening with sunny spells, cloud thickening overnight with rain, occasionally heavy, arriving from the northwest during the early hours. And Saturday, and Sunday and Tuesday, rather unsettled. It looks like it's going to be a good day tomorrow, actually, on Sunday, and I really hope so, because I'm going to a wedding. So that's your weather for today. And welcome to my part of the show. This is Robbie Ray speaking, and with my co-presenter, Jolly Roger, who is currently indisposed. He'll be with us any moment now, I would say. But this day, 12th of September, was a birthday of one Texas Alexander. And I'm going to play you a song by him. Here he is now with Workox Blues.

Well, that was Texas Alexander there with Work Ox Blues. Now, some sources claim that he was the cousin of Lightnin' Hopkins, but no direct kinship has been established. However, here's Black Mare Trot by Lightnin' Hopkins.

0: Well, Lightning Hopkins and Black Mare Trot. Great tune there. And you can pick out some riffs that are used in pretty much many other blues records over time. Well, I just want to say hi.
1: Hi.
0: Hi. Hi to a great friend of mine, Malcolm Brew, and one of the listeners today. And I know he really likes Van Morrison. Me too. And here's a song called Baby Please Don't Go, but you might recognise that as being more familiar with a blues legend, Big Joe Williams, in 1935. But this is Van Morrison. Baby Please Don't Go. Come on.

0: Baby, Please Don't Go.
1: Brilliant track.
0: Great track by Van Morrison there. And that's from Malcolm Brew. Hope you enjoyed it, buddy. And you'll be looking at the football later on, no doubt. But until then, you've got us till 5 o'clock. Wow. Isn't that right? Yeah.
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1: Jolly Roger.
0: Jolly Roger. And we're on a Barrel of Blues show today, and we've got some great tracks coming up. Now, that last track that I played you, Baby Please Don't Go by Van Morrison, I couldn't help thinking, Roger, who was playing the guitar on that? Can you... Do you think? You know?
1: I don't know. No?
0: I think it's a very young Jimmy Page... Before Led Zeppelin. I think that sounded like him.
1: Well, he certainly did a lot of session work around that time, didn't he?
0: Yeah, he did. And I think Van Morrison then became really known with a reputation as a powerhouse of blues rock vocals,
1: Yes, definitely with them.
0: Absolutely. Here's another powerhouse for you, Gary Moore. And he's still got the blues.

0: I feel good. Do you feel good, Roger?
1: I do, absolutely.
0: You'll be feel you feel even better from before. I know you feel good now. So, can you tell me who the Empress of the Blues is? Come on, rack your brains here.
1: Oh, it has to be surely Bessie Smith.
0: Oh, you're right. You're right. Can't pull the wool over your eyes, can I, Roger? Yeah, you're bang on there. The Empress of the Blues. Here she is up next, Bessie Smith. If you don't know, I know who will. Do you know?

0: If you don't know, I know who will. Simple as that. Bessie Smith.
1: And I will know what's on around the region.
0: Over to you, Jolly Roger.
1: Thank you. And I must admit, my first marriage, I got married on November the 5th because my wife and I both wanted to start with a good bang. And if you enjoy a good bang, then the Newcastle Garrison are at Alnwick Castle on the 3rd and 4th of October. Our firings from 11 a.m. So make your day go off with a bang. Join the Newcastle Garrison Live History Group for live firing of their very own replica Napoleonic cannon. And then before that, same place, there's an evening of food history with Ivan Day. That's on the 25th of September at 6 p.m. You can join him for an unforgettable evening to explore, learn about, and even taste the history of food at Alnwick Castle. And then on 19th to 20th of September, step into centuries of music and heritage as Alnwick Castle welcomes the evocative sound of the Northumbrian pipes for a weekend celebration.
0: Wow, well, thanks very much for a look around the region, Roger. And I'd like to shout out to all our listeners today, of many we have. Donald Strachan, Willie Cran, hey Willie, Colin Chris Wilkinson, Nigel Ray, Stuart Scammell, Tony Hyde, Christine Negus, Lovett Fraser, Guy Penn, Frederick Hardy, Malcolm Brew, John Hodgkins, Adrian Porter, and Colin Campbell. Okay, fantastic array of people today. So please contact me either by my Facebook site or contact the studio on 01665602244. Now then, you mentioned a bang earlier on.
1: Them,
0: yeah. And that was why you got married. And, well, let's play a bit of Tampa Red. It's tight like that.

0: Well, that was Tampa Red and It's Tight Like That. Well, that's cool. Jimmy Page did play on that recording, by the way, that I spoke to you earlier on about, on the Van Morrison's recording of Baby Please Don't Go. So, I'm pleased.
1: Well done.
0: I'm pleased, yeah. I think Billy Harrison was present, and the other contributions, I think, have been subject of debate, I believe. And Van Morrison himself, though, confirmed Page's involvement in the setting, and he played a D-tune six-string guitar.
1: And I believe it was recorded not under the name of Van Morrison, but under the name of them.
0: Yeah, that's right. Well, we're learning a lot today about the blues. Next up, we've got Need Your Love So Bad, Fleetwood Mac.

I Need Your Love So Bad. Wow, that was a great track. Next up, we've got Jimmy Rogers and the Jimmy Rogers All-Stars, including Taj Mahal and Bright Lights, Big City. Great track.

Well, Jimmy Rogers, All-Stars there with Taj Mahal. Bright Lights, Big City. What a cracking tune. Got another cracking tune up next, and this is by a gentleman called Nat Myers. Now, Matt has been struggling with cancer, and he's been going through treatment recently, so hopefully this will pick him up, and I'm sure all of you will wish him well, just like I do. And this is a track of his Yellow Peril album, and it's called 75-71. Enjoy.

0: Great track there by Nat Myers, and wow, wish him well, and we really do. Now, Nat is always searching, and he's a Korean-American blues poet, and itinerancy is something that he's owned. Well, great stuff.
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0: Yes, you're listening to A Barrel of Blues shows, and well, we've had loads of great music on today and we've still got some more to come. We haven't got a lot of time left really, but I just want to give a shout out to Irene and Peter who's listening today, Angela and John, and Ozzy, Zach and Angela.
6: Hi folks.
0: Hey, thanks for joining us. You know, it really makes our day a lot easier when we get interaction and people contact us and ask us for things. Anyways, this is a great song. You've got to imagine it's such a great song, inspired by many famous blues players, but they all start out with nothing and still got most of it left.
7: This song really about nothing, you know. That's exactly what it's about, kind of nothing.

C6 Steve there with Started Out With Nothing. What a great track. Now, when you're a blues presenter, and indeed blues artist, you've got to keep your finger on the pulse. And coming up, I believe, very soon in October in Denmark, we've got the Blues Heaven Festival, which is a great festival. So I'm going to play you a track next off the head for the headliner. Now, the headliner's Sugar Ray Rayford. And I think, you know, during this day and age with wars and such going on, this is a very poignant track. It's called Invisible Soldier. Sugar Ray Rayford, who's now going to headline that festival? Kenny Neal was going to headline the festival, but unfortunately he fell ill, so he's had to pull out. But Sugar Ray stepped up, and here he is with Invisible Soldier.

0: invisible soldier there, Sugar Ray Rayford, and he's going to be headlining at the Blues Heaven Festival in Denmark in October.
1: Should be good.
0: Should be good, absolutely. Well, unfortunately, it's that time of the day where we have to say goodbye. But I'm going to leave you with this track, and it's called Change My Way of Living. And it's, in fact, no, I'm not going to do that, because I want to tell you all, family, friends, listeners, I owe it all to you, because without you guys, we wouldn't be here. And this is a song I'm going to leave you with. I Owe It All To You by Kenny Neal, who was going to be headlining in Denmark, but he can't due to ill health. I owe it all to you. So it's goodbye from me.
1: And it's goodbye from me.
0: And a barrel of blues. See you next week.
1: Bye.

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1: Donald Trump has started his two-day trip to Ireland with a meeting with the Irish president. He's describing the two countries as having a great relationship and said he thinks a unified Ireland will happen at some point.
2: We're talking about it, and you got the right man over here to get it moving. But yeah, I think it would be a fantastic thing. Now, the UK will have something to say about it, obviously, but I think it would be a great thing. I mean, how can it be bad?
1: A cryptocurrency billionaire has given Reform UK £36 million just a day after another major donor gave the same amount. It's prompted renewed calls on Andy Burnham to cap political donations. Hundreds of protesters have gathered in Portsmouth for rival anti-migrant and counter-demonstrations. Police imposed conditions on both groups and warned that anyone inciting violence or failing to comply could be arrested. And Oscar-winning British film producer Jeremy Thomas has died aged 77. His publicist said he passed away peacefully at his country home in Oxfordshire. That's the latest from Radio News Hub. I'm Ben Monte.
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Coming up, we've got some music from one of our local bands. 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
1: A 76-year-old man from Southampton has been arrested on suspicion of concealing his identity at an anti-immigration protest in Portsmouth. Hampshire police had warned anyone wearing a face covering could be arrested. Donald Trump says he would love to see a united Ireland. Speaking at the start of a two-day visit there, the US president said the reunification of the Republic of Ireland and Northern Ireland may as well happen now. He was also questioned by reporters on the Iran war, something he says he personally has worked to resolve.
2: Iran cannot have a nuclear weapon. It's very simple. They were 2 weeks away from having a nuclear weapon. If they had it, they would have blown up Israel, they would have blown up the Middle East, and they would have hit some in Europe's cities.
1: Reform UK has received another £36 million donation, this time from cryptocurrency billionaire Christopher Harborne. He said he was matching a donation of the same amount from fellow billionaire Ben Dilo, describing his contribution as a philanthropic gift. And Lando Norris has snatched pole position for the Spanish Grand Prix after producing a stunning final lap in Madrid. From Radio News Hub, I'm Ben Monse.
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0: One of my favorite songwriters in the country is a gentleman who really has become kind of the Woody Guthrie of my generation of songwriters, and he is really thoroughly responsible for me ever getting up the courage to go out across the Red River and take my music to other places. And his name is Bill Staines, and this next song is a tune of Bill's. This is a song that goes out to all the sweethearts, called the Roseville Fair.

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1: This ad is just to let you know there's been a change to my morning show. It's now on Friday mornings until 1 with the same great music and the same great fun. With a recipe, of course, and interesting facts and loads of music for many different acts. Requests you can, any track you really want to hear. I will play them gladly. I wish to make that clear. So come now, join me in my brand new slot to hear for sure what a lot I got. Until then, to my listeners all, I say TTFN in the hope to play for you again and again and again. So please tune in to 107.3 FM, because now you know where and now you know when. So no excuses, just turn that tuning dial to make this old geezer's broaden his broad smile.

0: right, it's time to hit the brakes and dive into the pit stop with me, Chris, only on Lineheart Radio. We'll be spinning chart toppers from this day in history, proper classics and forgotten gems, plus all the latest from the local footy scene, whether it's the matchday highs or heartbreaks. We've got the updates you care about. Celebrating the great singers' birthdays, and you bet we'll blast a belter in their honour. Think you've got an ear? 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
0: 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Coming up, we've got some music from one of our local bands. 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

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Coming up, we've got some music from one of our local bands. 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

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Coming up, we've got some music from one of our local bands. 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

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Coming up, we've got some music from one of our local bands. 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

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Coming up, we've got some music from one of our local bands. 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

That was a track from the 1990s here on Lionheart Radio 107.3 FM. Coming up, we've got some music from one of our local bands. 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